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0: 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I'm Peter Z. Guys, if you have a platonic lady friend, but she gives off friends with benefits vibes, a word of warning for you. 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
8: 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St. Elmo Labor Day weekend going on throughout the weekend and Monday as well. Coming up on Monday will be the Breakfast at the Firehouse from 6 until 9. Labor Day Parade will be at 10:30. Community Celebration will be after the parade. There'll be many other events, including bingo from 2 to 5. The cakewalk will begin at 5 p.m. And Loudoun Country will have live music from 5 to 8 p.m. on Monday. That is the St. Elmo Labor Day weekend. Great news, Vandalia. 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
1: This is Gavin Renfro with the WKRV with the forecast for tonight. It's mostly clear with a low around 61. Tomorrow it's sunny at the high near 86. That night, mostly clear with a low around 61. Tuesday, sunny at the high near 93. Tuesday night, mostly clear with a low around 71. Wednesday, sunny and hot with a high near 97. Wednesday night, showers throughout the night. Partly cloudy with a low around 69. Thursday, chance of showers and thunderstorms before 1 p.m. Partly sunny with a high near 84. And that's a look at your WKRV weather forecast for today.

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Bruce Springsteen dancing us into a new hour of great music. I'm Peter Z. It's a Phil Collins weekend, so a couple by Phil coming up. Right now is Heart, Crazy on You.

0: Hendrix is the second wealthiest drummer in the world. We've mentioned the first wealthiest drummer in the world, but this is not a Ringo Starr weekend. Ah! Enjoy this Phil Collins weekend.
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0: The Promise When in Rome. I'm Peter Z. Here's a tasty treat for you. Fruit stickers. The ones they put on in the produce department? You're supposed to peel them off, but if you happen to eat one or two, it's not a big deal. They're made from edible paper and other food-grade materials with that possibility in mind. In fact, according to the FDA, even the glue is food-grade.
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11: 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St. Elmo Labor Day weekend going on throughout the weekend and Monday as well. Coming up on Monday will be the Breakfast at the Firehouse from 6 until 9. Labor Day Parade will be at 10:30. Community Celebration will be after the parade. There'll be many other events, including bingo from 2 to 5. The cakewalk will begin at 5 p.m. And Loudoun Country will have live music from 5 to 8 p.m. on Monday. That is the St. Elmo Labor Day weekend. Great news, Vandalia. 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
12: This is severe weather season. Severe thunderstorms and tornadoes can develop rapidly. 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
2: This is Gavin Renfro with the WKRB with a forecast for tonight. It's mostly clear with a low around 61. Tomorrow it's sunny at the high near 86. That night mostly clear with a low around 61. Tuesday, sunny at the high near 93. Tuesday night mostly clear with a low around 71. Wednesday, sunny and hot with a high near 97. Wednesday night, showers throughout the night. Partly cloudy with a low around 69. Thursday, chance of showers and thunderstorms before 1 p.m. Partly sunny with a high near 84. And that's a look at your WKRV weather forecast for today.

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0: Cherry Bomb and John Mellencamp. 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We've become so dependent on phones that we need them in our hands almost constantly.
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9: It's time for your community calendar on WKRV and WPMB. 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St. Elmo Labor Day weekend going on throughout the weekend and Monday as well. Coming up on Monday will be the Breakfast at the Firehouse from 6 until 9. Labor Day Parade will be at 10:30. Community Celebration will be after the parade. There'll be many other events, including bingo from 2 to 5. The cakewalk will begin at 5 p.m. And Loudoun Country will have live music from 5 to 8 p.m. on Monday. That is the St. Elmo Labor Day weekend. Great news, Vandalia. 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

0: is the second wealthiest drummer in the world. We've mentioned the first wealthiest drummer in the world, but this is not a Ringo Starr weekend. Ah! Enjoy this Phil Collins weekend.
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0: Phil Collins has sold over 100 million records, both as a solo artist and with Genesis. 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

0: 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Want to live longer? Volunteer. A new study says volunteering, even just an hour a week, can lead to slower biological aging. Experts say volunteering can help you live longer because of a combination of physical, social, and psychological benefits.
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8: 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St. Elmo Labor Day weekend going on throughout the weekend and Monday as well. Coming up on Monday will be the Breakfast at the Firehouse from 6 until 9. Labor Day Parade will be at 10:30. Community Celebration will be after the parade. There'll be many other events, including bingo from 2 to 5. The cakewalk will begin at 5 p.m. And Loudoun Country will have live music from 5 to 8 p.m. on Monday. That is the St. Elmo Labor Day weekend. 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
9: This is severe weather season. Severe thunderstorms and tornadoes can develop rapidly. 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
1: This is Gavin Renfro with the WKRV with the forecast for tonight. It's mostly clear with a low around 61. Tomorrow it's sunny at the high near 86. That night, mostly clear with a low around 61. Tuesday, sunny at the high near 93. Tuesday night, mostly clear with a low around 71. Wednesday, sunny and hot with a high near 97. Wednesday night, showers throughout the night. Partly cloudy with a low around 69. Thursday, chance of showers and thunderstorms before 1 p.m. Partly sunny with a high near 84. And that's a look at WKRV with the forecast for today.

is the second wealthiest drummer in the world. We've mentioned the first wealthiest drummer in the world, but this is not a Ringo Starr weekend. Ah! Enjoy this Phil Collins weekend. 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

0: Say It Isn't So, and that is Hall & Oates. I'm Peter Z. How addicted are you to your phone? Here is a simple test from Haven and Rome. Spend an afternoon without it. Leave your phone for a few hours and notice how often you instinctively reach for it.
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11: 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It's brought to you by Connexus. St. Elmo Labor Day weekend going on throughout the weekend and Monday as well. Coming up on Monday will be the Breakfast at the Firehouse from 6 until 9. Labor Day Parade will be at 10:30. Community Celebration will be after the parade. There'll be many other events, including bingo from 2 to 5. The cakewalk will begin at 5 p.m. And Loudoun Country will have live music from 5 to 8. 8 p.m. on Monday. That is the St. Elmo Labor Day weekend. Great news, Vandalia. 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

0: I'm afraid you've been listening way too much. We're going to have to force you to take a break. Okay, that's long enough. 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

that night, a 20% chance of showers in 1 a.m. Partly cloudy with a low around 61. That's a look at your WKRB weather forecast for today.

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Hey, hey, I'm Harley, and as we get into Labor Day, would you say you're working harder than you were last year? We'll see what America had to say coming up, plus Stone Temple Pilots after the Eagles.

0: Elton John, I guess that's why they call it the blues. Well, Elton John's final U.S. concert took place where it all began for him in America, and that is Dodger Stadium. It happened in 2022. You can watch that final concert in full on Disney Plus. Maybe something to stream on the holiday.
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2: The U.S. Treasury quietly released its official financial report for 2025. It appears by its own numbers, the U.S. government seems insolvent. It's reported that the Treasury shows about $6 trillion in assets and over $47 trillion in liabilities. Add it all up, and it looks like the U.S. owes more than $130 trillion it doesn't have. 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
1: This is Gavin Renfrew with the WKRV with the forecast for today. Happy Labor Day, everybody. It's sunny at the high near 86. Tonight, it's mostly clear with the low around 61. Tuesday, sunny at the high near 93. Tuesday night, mostly clear with the low around 71. Wednesday, sunny and hot with a high near 97. That night, a chance of showers throughout the night, partly cloudy with a low around 69. Thursday, a chance of showers and thunderstorms before 1 p.m. and a slight chance of showers, partly sunny with a high near 84. That night, a 20% chance of showers in 1 a.m., partly cloudy with a low around 61. That's your WKRV weather forecast for today.

0: 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Well, Stevie Nicks has yet to make a public comment, but Mick Fleetwood did put out a statement mourning the loss of Stevie Nicks' brother, Chris, who has passed away at the age of 72.
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10: This is Gavin Renfro with the WKRV with the forecast for today. Happy Labor Day, everybody. It's sunny at the high near 86. Tonight, it's mostly clear with the low around 61. Tuesday, sunny at the high near 93. Tuesday night, mostly clear with the low around 71. Wednesday, sunny and hot with a high near 97. Night and night, a chance of showers throughout the night, partly cloudy with the low around 69. Thursday, a chance of showers and thunderstorms before 1 p.m. and a slight chance of showers, partly sunny with a high near 84. That night, a 20% chance of showers and 1 a.m., partly cloudy with low around 61. That's a look at your WKRV weather forecast for today.

0: Depeche Mode and People Are People. I'm Harley. 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Two-thirds of women surveyed say they find a man who can cook a real turn-on. You're welcome.
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9: This is severe weather season. Severe thunderstorms and tornadoes can develop rapidly. At WKRV and WPMB, we'll keep you informed when severe weather is a possibility. 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
1: This is Gavin Redden for the WKRV with a forecast for today. Happy Labor Day, everybody. It's sunny at the high near 86. Tonight, it's mostly clear at the low around 61. Tuesday, sunny at the high near 93. Tuesday night, mostly clear at the low around 71. Wednesday, sunny and hot with a high near 97. Not night, a chance of showers throughout the night, partly cloudy at the low around 69. Thursday, a chance of showers and thunderstorms before 1 p.m. And a slight chance of showers, partly sunny with a high near 84. That night, a 20% chance of showers in 1 a.m., partly cloudy with a low around 61. That's your WKRV weather forecast for today.

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11: 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Pizza. Yeah, pizza. 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
1: This is Gavin Redden for the WKRB with a forecast for today. Happy Labor Day, everybody. It's sunny at the high near 86. Tonight, it's mostly clear at the low around 61. Tuesday, sunny at the high near 93. Tuesday night, mostly clear at the low around 71. Wednesday, sunny and hot with a high near 97. Not night, a chance of showers throughout the night, partly cloudy with a low around 69. Thursday, a chance of showers and thunderstorms before 1 p.m. And a slight chance of showers, partly sunny with a high near 84. That night, a 20% chance of showers in 1 a.m., partly cloudy with a low around 61. That's looking at WKRB with a forecast for today.

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0: New Order and Blue Monday. I'm Harley. Well, did your Labor Day weekend include grilling? Maybe you still have some more of it to come. 58% of Americans grill over the Labor Day holiday weekend. And if you think you've grilled everything in the house, here are some ideas of things you can throw on the grill that maybe you haven't thought of before. Salad. Yeah, maybe a big wedge salad, iceberg lettuce, pizza, cheese, fruit, French toast, and even dessert. Yes, you can grill pound cake and angel food cake. They're delicious.
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8: This is severe weather season. Severe thunderstorms and tornadoes can develop rapidly. And WKRV and WPMB will keep you informed when severe weather is a possibility. 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We'll bring you the latest forecasts from the National Weather Service and current radar reports. 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
1: This is Gavin Redden for the WKRV with the forecast for today. Happy Labor Day, everybody. It's sunny at the high near 86. Tonight, it's mostly clear with the low around 61. Tuesday, sunny at the high near 93. Tuesday night, mostly clear with the low around 71. Wednesday, sunny and hot with a high near 97. That night, a chance of showers throughout the night, partly cloudy with a low around 69. Thursday, a chance of showers and thunderstorms before 1 p.m. and a slight chance of showers, partly sunny with a high near 84. That night, a 20% chance of showers and 1 a.m., partly cloudy with a low around 61. That's your WKRV weather forecast for today.

Don't you wish every weekend was a three-day weekend? Let's see how many Americans agree with that coming up. Plus, Eddie Money after Tom Petty.

0: The Cranberries with Dreams. Cranberries just released a new live album, a show recorded back in 1994 at the London Astoria. It came out on Friday.
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1: This is Gavin Redden for the WKRB with a forecast for today. Happy Labor Day, everybody. It's sunny at the high near 86. Tonight, it's mostly clear at the low around 61. Tuesday, sunny at the high near 93. Tuesday night, mostly clear at the low around 71. Wednesday, sunny and hot with a high near 97. Not night, a chance of showers throughout the night, partly cloudy with a low around 69. Thursday, a chance of showers and thunderstorms before 1 p.m. A slight chance of showers, partly sunny with a high near 84. That night, a 20% chance of showers in 1 a.m., partly cloudy with a low around 61. That's a look at your WKRB weather forecast for today.

you suffer from FOMO? Fear of the music being over? Well, don't worry. You'll never have to deal with that here. 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

It is Steve Miller Band. Happy Monday. Happy Labor Day. It's Marty. We're going to start off with Naval Intelligence when we come back. Right now, it's Survivor.

0: It is Pat Benatar. Hey, it's Marty. So what makes an attractive belly button? To answer that question, researchers photographed the navels of 147 women. These pictures were then judged by a panel of doctors and nurses who gave the highest marks to the belly buttons that were small and had the tiny T-shaped indentation. Vertical over-shaped navels also scored higher than round horizontal ones. Yes, so I guess there's a lot that goes into that.
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9: This is Guy Renfro with the WKRV with the forecast for today. Happy Labor Day, everybody. It's sunny at the high near 86. Tonight, it's mostly clear with the low around 61. Tuesday, sunny at the high near 93. Tuesday night, mostly clear with the low around 71. Wednesday, sunny and hot with a high near 97. That night, a chance of showers throughout the night, partly cloudy with a low around 69. Thursday, a chance of showers and thunderstorms before 1 p.m. and a slight chance of showers, partly sunny with a high near 84. That night, a 20% chance of showers in 1 a.m., partly cloudy with a low around 61. That's with your WKRV weather forecast for today.
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0: Hey, it's Marty. Thank you so much for having us on this Monday with Poison.

0: Finished John Mellencamp. Hey, it's Marty. So, pelidophobia is the irrational fear of baldness, or people who are bald, which can cause significant anxiety, according to studies. 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

0: It is Billy Idol. So, yeah, I mean, summer's winding down, right? Kids back in school. Football season is here. The first NFL game kicks off this Wednesday. I don't know about you, but I'm super stoked. Yeah, I had a lot of college football over the weekend, but man, there's no football league kicks off on Wednesday night.
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0: 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Thank you so much for having us on. How about some stars?
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0: 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Yeah, I love college football, and that was great this weekend. But there's nothing like the NFL, and that kicks off on Wednesday.
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0: 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Thank you so much for having us on with Stray Cats.

Nothing better than a good friend. Unless your good friend wants to turn off the radio. 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

0: That is Clapton. 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
1: I'm Isaac Isringhausen, taking a look at your WKRB forecast. For today, we'll see sunny skies with a high of 86. Tonight, mostly clear skies with a low of 60. For tomorrow, Tuesday, we'll see mostly sunny skies with a high of 93. And that's from your forecast here on Classic Hits, 107.1 FM, WKRB.

0: Johnny Hates Jazz. Taking a photo or a screenshot to help remember something can actually backfire on you, make you forget it. 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
8: This is severe weather season. Severe thunderstorms and tornadoes can develop rapidly. At WKRV and WPMB, we'll keep you informed when severe weather is a possibility. 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
1: I'm Isaac Isringhausen, taking a look at your WKRB forecast. For today, we'll see sunny skies with a high of 86. Tonight, mostly clear skies with a low of 60. For tomorrow, Tuesday, we'll see mostly sunny skies with a high of 93. And that's from your forecast here on Classic Hits, 107.1 FM, WKRB.

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0: Rio and Duran Duran wrapped up set on this Monday. Spider-Man at the top of the box office once again, bringing in $18 million. That doesn't count what's going to be brought in today. $923 million so far in North America. Brand New Day is primed to soon overtake 2015 Star Wars: The Force Awakens as the highest grossing movie of all time at the domestic box office. Spider-Man at the top, followed by The Odyssey, Coyote versus Acme by Any Means, and Insidious out of the further rounding out the top five movies at the box office.
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9: I'm Isaac Isringhausen, taking a look at your WKRB forecast. For today, we'll see sunny skies with a high of 86. Tonight, mostly clear skies with a low of 60. For tomorrow, Tuesday, we'll see mostly sunny skies with a high of 93. And that's from your forecast here on Classic Hits 107.1 FM, WKRV.
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0: Austin and Amanda, also Anyway You Want It from Journey, who promised dates in 2027. They're on their farewell tour right now. There are no dates for 2027 as of right now. 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
1: I'm Isaac Isringhausen, taking a look at your WKRB forecast. For today, we'll see sunny skies with a high of 86. Tonight, mostly clear skies with a low of 60. For tomorrow, Tuesday, we'll see mostly sunny skies with a high of 93. And that's from your forecast here on Classic Hits, 107.1 FM, WKRB.

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0: Townsend without The Who, Let My Love Open the Door. The Who's drummer Keith Moon passing away today back in 78, just 32 years old. Also heard Dreams from Van Halen. The War of Words continues, really just with Alex making a disparaging remark against Sammy Hagar. During a recent interview, Alex was asked about Hagar's autobiography, and that's when Alex made a remark against Sammy, and that of course went spreading all over the place. It reached Sammy, who said this comment and post is so unnecessary at this time in our lives, but I guess the truth hurts sometimes. Peace already.
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1: I'm Isaac Isringhausen, taking a look at your WKRB forecast. For today, we'll see sunny skies with a high of 86. Tonight, mostly clear skies with a low of 60. For tomorrow, Tuesday, we'll see mostly sunny skies with a high of 93. And that's from your forecast here on Classic Hits, 107.1 FM, WKRB.

0: Dexter's Midnight Runners with Come On. Eileen, Barbara Eden, the I Dream of Jeannie star. She is so adorable. And can you believe 95 and still making appearances, but had to miss the Cinecon Classic Film Festival because a new medication caused some side effects. So Pat Boone accepted the Career Achievement Award on her behalf. Pat Boone is 92. 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
10: I'm Isaac Isringhausen, taking a look at your WKRV forecast. For today, we'll see sunny skies with a high of 86. Tonight, mostly clear skies with a low of 60. For tomorrow, Tuesday, we'll see mostly sunny skies with a high of 93. And that's from your forecast here on Classic Hits, 107.1 FM, WKRV.
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0: Hey, it's Mackenzie. Happy Monday. It's a starship. Nothing's going to stop us now.

0: Touch of Grey and the Grateful Dead. John Mayer says he has not closed the door on continuing with Dead and Company. The future of the Grateful Dead offshoot has been in question since the death of Bob Weir in January. Mayer previously hinting he would not be part of the group if it continued. He is still come to grips with the loss of Weir, an idol turned close friend whom he shared the stage with for over a decade. The future of Dead and Company, if there is one, remains something he'll figure out further down the line.
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1: I'm Isaac Isringhausen, taking a look at your WKRB forecast. For today, we'll see sunny skies with a high of 86. Tonight, mostly clear skies with a low of 60. For tomorrow, Tuesday, we'll see mostly sunny skies with a high of 93. And that's from your forecast here on Classic Hits, 107.1 FM, WKRB.

0: Duran Duran with the Reflex in Sweet Home Alabama. Skinner on your Monday. It was this week back in 76 when Gary Rossington fell asleep at the wheel of his new Ford Torino and hit a tree and a house. That whole incident inspiring their song, That Smell.
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0: Monica Winter with Frankenstein. Halloween is just around the corner. It's already in stores. The candy, the Halloween candy, so good. It's taken up the aisles. I've been tempted to buy it. But if I buy it now, it's definitely going to be gone before Halloween. I would really just be buying it for myself to eat. Halloween is 54 days away. It's on the 31st. Good news for parents and kids. It's on a Saturday this year.
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3: This is severe weather season. Severe thunderstorms and tornadoes can develop rapidly. At WKRV and WPME, we'll keep you informed when severe weather is a possibility. 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
1: I'm Isaac Isringhausen, taking a look at your WKRB forecast. For today, we'll see sunny skies with a high of 86. Tonight, mostly clear skies with a low of 60. For tomorrow, Tuesday, we'll see mostly sunny skies with a high of 93. And that's from your forecast here on Classic Hits, 107.1 FM, WKRB.

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0: Bits on the material world and the police on a Monday. Spider-Man once again at the top of the box office, bringing in over 18 million, probably a whole lot more today. The Odyssey at number two, followed by Coyote versus Acme by any means, and Insidious out of the further rounding out the top five movies. 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
7: I'm Isaac Isringhausen, taking a look at your WKRB forecast. For today, we'll see sunny skies with a high of 86. Tonight, mostly clear skies with a low of 60. For tomorrow, Tuesday, we'll see mostly sunny skies with a high of 93. And that's from your forecast here on Classic Hits, 107.1 FM, WKRB.
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0: Scandal and goodbye to you on this Monday. Today back in 85, for the first time in the Iraq era, the top three songs on the Hot 100 are all written for movies. And number one, Saint Elmo's Fire by John Parr, The Power of Love, Huey Lewis in the News from Back to the Future. And at number three, We Don't Need Another Hero, Tina Turner from Mad Max Beyond Thunderdome.
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1: I'm Isaac Isringhausen, taking a look at your WKRB forecast. For today, we'll see sunny skies with a high of 86. Tonight, mostly clear skies with a low of 60. For tomorrow, Tuesday, we'll see mostly sunny skies with a high of 93. And that's from your forecast here on Classic Hits, 107.1 FM, WKRB.

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And in a few minutes, we'll hear a song from a musician who had a personal loss over the weekend. But right now, it's Queen, Crazy Little Thing Called Love.

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3: I'm Isaac Isringhausen, taking a look at your WKRB forecast. For today, we'll see sunny skies with a high of 86. Tonight, mostly clear skies with a low of 60. For tomorrow, Tuesday, we'll see mostly sunny skies with a high of 93. And that's from your forecast here on Classic Hits, 107.1 FM, WKRB.
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8: Hey, it's Dan. I hope you're having a great Labor Day so far. And right now we have U2 with Desire.

0: The B-52's in Love Shack in a hat made a whole lot of controversy over the weekend. So a pitcher named Hansel Rincon was making his major league debut for the Cardinals against the Rockies a couple days ago when umpire Doug Eddings stopped the game and told Rincon to straighten out his hat. His hat was sort of tilted. And that became a whole thing that the Cardinals weren't happy about. And then the next day, both the Cardinals and Rockies players were tilting their hats in solidarity. It's kind of funny that's where protest is now. I think about some things like Spartacus back in the day, people standing up to death as a protest and saying, I am Spartacus. Now a protest is millionaires tilting their hats. Things change.
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1: I'm Isaac Isringhausen, taking a look at your WKRB forecast. For today, we'll see sunny skies with a high of 86. Tonight, mostly clear skies with a low of 60. For tomorrow, Tuesday, we'll see mostly sunny skies with a high of 93. And that's from your forecast here on Classic Hits, 107.1 FM, WKRB.

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I want to tell you about that in a few minutes. Right now, it's the Rolling Stones with Harlem Shuffle.

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3: I'm Isaac Isringhausen, taking a look at your WKRB forecast. For today, we'll see sunny skies with a high of 86. Tonight, mostly clear skies with a low of 60. For tomorrow, Tuesday, we'll see mostly sunny skies with a high of 93. And that's from your forecast here on Classic Hits, 107.1 FM, WKRB.

0: Wang Chung and everybody have fun tonight. Spider-Man Brand New Day was number one at the box office for a sixth consecutive weekend. Movie theaters must be loving life these days. So we've been hearing for years about how movie theaters are struggling. Oh, maybe everyone's moved on from that sort of thing. Well, movie theaters now, with Spider-Man and several other big movies over the last few months, are in record territory for summer box office. $4.76 billion over the summer.
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14: This is severe weather season. Severe thunderstorms and tornadoes can develop rapidly. At WKRV and WPMB, we'll keep you informed when severe weather is a possibility. 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
1: I'm Isaac Isringhausen, taking a look at your WKRB forecast. For today, we'll see sunny skies with a high of 86. Tonight, mostly clear skies with a low of 60. For tomorrow, Tuesday, we'll see mostly sunny skies with a high of 93. And that's from your forecast here on Classic Hits, 107.1 FM, WKRB.

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0: Motels was suddenly last summer. Would you do a background check before a first date? There's a website that launched a tool that will check your potential date's background for possible red flags. Is that going too far? I don't really think so, because people can say whatever they want about themselves online, so I think you'd want to know what you're getting yourself into. Are they being honest? You'd want to know if somebody had a major criminal history, right? I'm picturing some poor woman who's on a first date, and she's like, oh, well, it's very nice to meet you, Lex. How do you pronounce your last name? And then he says, Luthor. Lex Luthor.
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Baxter, Samson, Daisy, and Barkley. Good dogs. Oh, and a shout out to their owners who occasionally listen as well. 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
1: I'm Isaac Isringhausen, taking a look at your WKRB forecast. For tonight, we'll see mostly clear skies with a low of 60. Tomorrow, Tuesday, mostly sunny skies with a high of 93. Tuesday night, we'll see partly cloudy skies with a low of 71. And that's for your forecast here on Classic Hits, 107.1 FM, WKRB.

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6: 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For tonight, we'll see mostly clear skies with a low of 60. Tomorrow, Tuesday, mostly sunny skies with a high of 93. Tuesday night, we'll see partly cloudy skies with a low of 71. And that's for your forecast here on Classic Hits, 107.1 FM, WKRV.
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9: Hey, it's Dan. I hope you're having a great Labor Day. And right now we have The Clash. Should I stay or should I go?

0: an excess with new sensation. And in tennis, the U.S. Open has reportedly had strong ratings on TV in the U.S. I don't think I've ever watched a full tennis match. And I think I've only played once in my life. That was when I was in my early 20s, and a young lady I was dating said she wanted to play tennis. And I said, well, I've never played tennis, but okay, and I did. I found out later, by the way, it was a test. She was testing if I was athletic enough. She didn't know if I was athletic. Apparently I passed, but I really was kind of goofing around. I mean, if I had known what was on the line, I might have taken it more seriously. Would have shown up dressed like Bjorn Borg, full tennis outfit and everything, stretching. Eye of the Tiger.
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1: I'm Isaac Isringhausen, taking a look at your WKRV forecast. For tonight, we'll see mostly clear skies with a low of 60. Tomorrow, Tuesday, mostly sunny skies with a high of 93. Tuesday night, we'll see partly cloudy skies with a low of 71. And that's for your forecast here on Classic Hits, 107.1 FM, WKRV.

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2: 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For tonight, we'll see mostly clear skies with a low of 60. Tomorrow, Tuesday, mostly sunny skies with a high of 93. Tuesday night, we'll see partly cloudy skies with a low of 71. And that's for your forecast here on Classic Hits, 107.1 FM, WKRV.
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7: 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Right now it's Bryan Adams and Somebody.

0: The Cars with Drive. And the music video that went along with that song featured supermodel Paulina Poroskova, who would go on to marry Rick Ocasek of The Cars. They met on the music video for that song, and then they were married until Rick Ocasek passed away. They had separated, I believe, before he passed away, but she was technically his widow, and Paulina got remarried not too long ago here. I think it was earlier this summer. Married a TV writer. Second marriage for Paulina.
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1: I'm Isaac Isringhausen, taking a look at your WKRV forecast. For tonight, we'll see mostly clear skies with a low of 60. Tomorrow, Tuesday, mostly sunny skies with a high of 93. Tuesday night, we'll see partly cloudy skies with a low of 71. And that's for your forecast here on Classic Hits, 107.1 FM, WKRV.